0: Do you / can you still write in cursive, Lauren?
1: Yes, to all those.
0: I think I forgot. It's been so long. They're saying that's going to be extinct.
1: Yeah, my daughter doesn't know how. She just makes it up.
0: It's a way to do it, man. It's about to go away, man. How are we going to read Taylor Swift lyrics with no cursive? It's 106.1 KISS FM, Bruno Mars. 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

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Oh, I'm so glad you asked, because you're hearing it now. Dominic Fike, Baby Doll.

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Like Bumble, Hinge, you're swiping. 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

What is the unhappiest age to live life? The specific age. They did a big survey. I'll tell you what number one. Well, on the worst age to be at, and I don't know if I agree with this. That's coming up next. 106.1 KISS FM. Hang on.

0: Christina, what would you say is the unhappiest age to live life?
1: I would say 40s because, yeah, you're already, like, drinking age, and now you have to adult, and you have kids, and they're annoying. Kidding, I love my daughter, but she's annoying.
0: You're saying 40, the actual age 40?
1: Yeah.
0: No, it's 47 specifically. 47 is the
1: unhappiest. Close.
0: We got a little ways to go, so that's good. That's good. Something to look forward to down the road. I say zero. Zero is my pick. Because between zero and one, you're doing is crying. How can you can't be happy if you're just crying? You know? You're like, give me all the food. Change my diaper, please. Kendrick coming. Dominic Fike. Do Ariana Grande all next. 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

how do you feel about this? 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So, like, right, like, we're not in the top 10, so that's a win. That's a W. But also, you want to be 50. I guess we can strive for this time next year. Let's report back. Let's, you know. Gross. 106.1 KISS FM. Dracula's on.

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It's Brady. Till next weekend, I'm on Twitter, Instagram, all the things at Brady Radio. 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

0: episode of iHeart K-Pop with JoJo. 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Spread the word. We do it every weekend right here, right about now. 2 hours. Nothing but K-Pop and global pop. Going to talk to the fellas of Big Ocean in a couple minutes. Those dudes are making history, man. Also, new track from TXT's Yeonjun a little bit later on, but let's kick everything off. The guys of Rise. This is Do Yo Dance. Check this.
1: 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Yeah.

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2: Once again, that's Yunjin of TXT. New album just came out called No Labels Part 2. That track, Ice Cream, off that album. And FYI, he joins me once again on this show near future. I will keep you posted. All right, let's talk about our iHeart Radio Music Festival presented by Capital One. 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Also, Hearts to Hearts to Stray Kids next. And, of course, hour number two, the K-Pop Mix with DJ Triple XL. 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
2: Welcome to hour number two. Got the K-pop mix with DJ XXL coming up in a few moments. Of course, don't forget to follow us, K-pop with JoJo on Instagram. That's K-pop with JoJo on IG. Let's kick off hour number two with the fellas known as AT.
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1: Yeah, big shout to the ladies of At Heart. Hope to get them back on the show near future. I will keep you posted on that. This is Say It.

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1: New track from AtHeart called Say It. Hope to get those ladies on the show in the near future. Once again, iHeart Radio Music Festival. 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

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It's iHeart K-pop with JoJo on 106.1 Kiss FM. All right, guys, let's go. This is the K-pop Mix with the legendary DJ Triple XL, brought to you by Hello Soju. You guys know I love me some Hello Soju. 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
3: Welcome to Love Letters to Kelly, a very special edition. I'm Kelly Raspberry with Robert Ehrman. And Robert,
4: yep,
3: it's vacation week.
4: It is.
3: Which means, on the bright side, is we get to share a classic throwback episode.
4: Correct.
3: From when Kid Craddock was here.
4: Which people really enjoy. Maybe that means they want us to
3: more
4: take
3: him
4: more
3: and
4: vacation.
3: Less us.
4: Yeah.
3: More him, less us. That's fine. No, it's really fun to hear how it used to be. And let me tell you, if we could go way, way back to the very beginning when he forced me to do Love Letters to Kelly, I didn't want to do it. I didn't think people cared about what I had to say. And I was really just brutal. I mean, you think I might be tough now. I was brutal. Because back then, before I had as much life experience, you know, I was giving opinions and advice based on my experience at the time. And everything was very, very black and white. And he also liked to aggravate me a lot.
4: True.
3: So people
4: and
3: like hearing
4: one
3: that.
4: One of these clips from today, you're also saying how you aren't into guys with tattoos. And
3: really?
4: Just to see where you're at now in
3: how
4: life.
3: Funny.
4: To go back. It's pretty funny.
3: Yeah, because my husband now, as we all know, maybe you don't know, he's got like a full sleeve, front, chest, and back and everything. So anyway, we are allowed to change our opinions.
4: Correct.
3: Over the years. So we hope you enjoyed this very special edition of Love Letters to Kelly.
5: Dear Kelly, you are the love expert.
3: I am.
5: This is a matter of trust.
6: Okay.
5: My sister moved in with us after her husband caught her Googling with the neighbor. You know what we mean by Googling.
6: Mm-hmm.
5: Kids are in the car, etc. We try to use code words on the show.
3: Doing laundry. Okay, start over.
5: Okay, my sister recently moved in with us after her husband caught her Googling with the neighbor.
3: Mm-hmm.
5: She got kicked out by the husband.
3: Right.
5: So after 3 months of living with us, I got a bad feeling that something is going on with her and my husband.
4: Oh, no.
5: I want her out of my house. But one, she has nothing. And two, I have no solid reason to ask her to leave. What should I do, Kelly?
3: Well, you can approach her in a way that this is for her own good. She's going to have to get back out on her own 2 feet. Don't you have a mom or dad that can take her in? Can't you pass the buck?
5: Kelly, in Love Letters to Kelly, we're not actually talking to the
3: person. I know,
5: but
3: I'm saying there's not enough really information here. But you can come to, if you really don't have any reason to suspect your husband, you're just feeling bad about the situation, then I would approach her and give her a timeline and say, okay, look, I've got to have my life back. I've got to have my husband and I need to have our normal life back. So
5: right.
3: I'm going to give you 30 days. In 30 days, you need to make other arrangements. You're not helping her by just letting her sit in there and wallow. Even if nothing's going on with her and your husband, you're not helping her by just letting her sit there.
5: And that's it, though? You're not talking to him?
3: To the husband?
5: See, this is what women do.
3: But this isn't from the husband.
5: They vilify the woman. You know, they think their husband's messing around. They vilify the woman and make it her fault.
3: She said she has no reason to suspect that. That's why I'm not approaching it from that angle.
5: No, she said she has no solid reason to give, but she does suspect it.
3: Well, but she doesn't have any proof or evidence. So let's start up a trouble. Let's start accusing everybody of adultery and just make it a bigger stink than it is, or just get her out of the house.
5: Is it okay to say something to somebody that's not accusatory? Like if you and I were together and I said, this is all me, but I guess I'm insecure because I'm starting to think like you actually have feelings for that person that's living in our house.
3: And that's not going to make the person defensive and cause a fight?
5: That's so stupid of me. And if you wouldn't mind, as my partner, could you reassure me that that's not going on?
6: Dude, might not it's kinda,
3: okay, that's exactly how that conversation
5: Well, why, if you can have it that way, though.
3: You
7: not
3: can't.
7: It's easy to say while it's not going on. I mean, you know what? You're not in it.
5: Yeah.
7: But I think if you're actually in that situation, if somebody comes to me with something like that, you're either going to get defensive, you're going to lash back.
5: But the more defensive you get, the more guilty you are in that situation.
3: Fact is, you just need to get her out of your house. Let's just go back to basics. You're not doing her any favors to let her sit there forever with no definite end date in mind. So give her one.
5: But it's always been a matter of trust.
3: If your husband's giving you no reason not to trust him, and this is just, you know.
5: Yeah, but she's giving you every reason not to trust her.
3: Then get her out.
5: Yeah.
3: You've done more than enough.
5: She'll do it to her husband. She'll do it to her sister. Dear Kelly, you are the love expert.
3: Blood is thicker than water.
5: My girlfriend reads the obituaries every single day. And last week, she saw that her long-term ex-boyfriend's sister had passed away in an accident. So she texted the ex to see if he was okay. I kind of get it. So why does it bother me so much? Because I don't think she should care how he's doing if they're broken up. I mean, if he's not okay, what's my girlfriend going to do about it?
7: Right.
5: I feel like she opened up a conversation that didn't need to be had, and it hurts my feelings.
3: Don't get over it.
5: Am I wrong in being upset by this?
8: As long as the conversation hasn't continued beyond and they're meeting for lunches and things.
5: That's a guy.
8: You have nothing to worry about. She was extending sympathy.
5: That's a dude saying that?
7: Some dudes are just as insecure.
6: Yeah, you know?
8: As long as it ended there and it didn't go on for weeks and weeks, maybe a couple, three or four back and forth saying, you know, even she didn't pick up the phone call to call him, so she kept distance by texting him.
5: Right.
6: I can see where the dude might be coming from, though. Because that opens it up. That opens up all the emotions that you had back then.
8: But
6: and then it creates this.
5: It makes you a good person with someone that was a big part of your life for a long time. It doesn't automatically mean we're going to start loving and groping.
6: No, what I'm saying is that the guy probably thinks that it's opening up this door that they used to have.
8: But has
6: That's
8: it?
6: What's going on in his head.
8: I can't talk to him. Has the texting continued? Has it led to conversations and lunches? Was it just this text and you're going to end up ruining your relationship over your paranoia?
5: Yeah. Yeah. What are you going to say?
8: Someone extending a sympathy. He's saying flat out she shouldn't have contacted him in the first place. Mm. She shouldn't have cared about his feelings over losing his sister.
5: He's drawing a line in that sand in his head.
8: He's ridiculous.
5: And what's going to happen when she says, I want to go or fly to the funeral where he's going to be?
7: Mm-hmm.
5: What if, JC, it's Kenzie?
6: Okay.
5: Ex-boyfriend, okay?
6: Mm-hmm.
5: Forget that you've been with her since the eighth grade.
6: Right.
5: Ex-boyfriend, a relationship nearly as long as the one you two have had, but they're done.
6: Uh-huh.
5: Been done. You have no sign that anything's going on or that ever would be going on.
6: Mm-hmm.
5: And his brother dies or whatever, and so she says, "I want to fly to San Diego for the funeral."
6: And then go. You know, you had this.
5: I'm with you.
6: You know, you go.
7: Yeah.
6: If you feel like you need to be there, then be there.
5: Yeah. The first thing I say to that, I'll go with you. Not be out of jealousy, out of support.
6: If Kenzie goes, no, you don't have to go.
5: I'm like, no, I really would like to support. No, you know what? It'd be best if I just went by myself.
8: And then there's an issue.
5: Then I'm like, well, wait, why is it so bad if I am there? I'm there supporting you the way you're there supporting him.
6: People take,
5: You know?
6: It's just one of those where you don't want to put the boyfriends in the same room. When it, especially if it's his family, you know, it's his family. You don't want to intrude on that. You know?
5: Oh, like the final episode of The Office? Yeah.
7: Yeah, you don't have two people.
5: I'm the only one that watches The Office.
7: You don't have two people at a funeral that you've been with.
8: You don't?
7: You know, I mean, no, if at all possible.
6: And
7: especially when your spouse
5: is. You're not thinking about that. You're thinking about your dead brother.
7: You should be.
6: Exactly. That's why I would have no problem with you going.
5: Yeah.
6: As long as you just go to the funeral, give hug, and then leave.
5: I wouldn't mind if she spent the whole day with him.
8: Just talking about the memories of that person that died.
5: Yeah,
6: see that's
5: exactly
6: that's what I'm saying. That's where you get into a great territory.
8: Not if it ends up. Not if it ends
7: that
8: there.
7: That ends right there. Then it's fine.
5: Play the song again.
8: It opens up, but if she shuts the door after that, and that's
6: you
8: it.
6: Open up, you sit down and you talk for a while. You open up that door. And then you have feelings, and then the guy starts getting the feelings like, oh, I remember she used to be there for me all the time.
5: Because
6: and
5: we're all just these non-thinking mammals that can't really decide what's right and wrong.
8: Come on.
6: Dude, when there's something like that going on, you can't help your emotions.
8: It's one day to remember somebody that passed away, as long as it doesn't go beyond that.
6: I think it's fine for you to go to the funeral. I think it's fine for you to text them. It's fine. As long as you keep it at that, don't open that door again. When you open that door.
7: You shouldn't end up drinks that night. Well, since you're in town.
6: Don't go have drinks. Don't go to dinner together. Just
5: don't make bad choices.
6: Yeah.
7: Keep it.
5: But agree what bad choices are going in. Don't say go to the funeral and you have to be the first one to leave.
6: No. I didn't say you have to be the first one to leave. Just go to the funeral. Be there. Say what you got to say and stay in that public atmosphere.
5: Dear Kelly, you're a love expert.
8: Oh, this jealous 20-something-year-old.
5: Kelly, we have less than 30 seconds to solve this person's problem who took the time to write us.
8: Okay.
5: Dear Kelly, you're a love expert.
8: Mm-hmm.
5: My new girlfriend has a tattoo of her ex-boyfriend's name on her lower back.
6: Oh.
5: So every time, we got in a huge argument over it. I want her to remove it, and she refuses to do so. How do I convince her to get rid of this tattoo?
8: Wait a minute.
5: Her argument is, her ex-boyfriend's name is Mark, and my name is also Mark.
8: But then you don't see how that could still insult him.
6: Yeah.
8: I think
5: she's like, I'll tell everybody it's, I got it for you.
8: Why doesn't she just change it? Because I remember my girlfriend, she was having marital trouble and she was trying to convince her husband at the time that things were going to work out. So she had his initials put in like this real flowery design.
5: Yeah.
8: And then once they, she's like, because that way if we get divorced, I can just have something put on top of it, you know, and create something else out of it.
5: Yeah, so but if his name's really... Ollie Kendall, then you've got okay.
8: No, but she could go back and have another tattoo put on top of that, right? And kind of disguise the mark to look like something else.
6: It depends how big it is.
8: I don't know anything about tattoos.
7: Get his last name tattooed on there also, so that now it's, you know.
8: That, Mark Smith.
7: Yeah.
5: B.A., I'm a badass.
6: Right below that.
8: Yeah, I would never, ever in a dating situation put somebody else's name.
5: Yeah.
8: I mean, I'm not even a fan of tattoos, but
5: oof. It is hard to remove a tattoo. It's easier to adapt a tattoo into something else. Mm-hmm. I would take that mark back there and turn it into, I love the Jonas Brothers. Dear Kelly, you are the love expert.
8: I am.
5: Kelly gives out sensible, harsh advice.
8: I'm good.
5: Kelly, you're a love expert.
8: I am.
5: My boyfriend's friends are way too demanding. They're worse than girls being high maintenance. Every Saturday morning we wake up and he's got texts so that he can find out what he's doing that day. Not what we're doing today. Like he exists to be with them and I just don't fit into his life anywhere and I hate it. I don't need for them to like me, but I would like some acknowledgement as being a part of his life. Help! We've been together 2 years now, so they know I'm not going anywhere. Why don't they accept me, Kelly?
8: Well, you have to kind of look at yourself and also look at the boyfriend and how he's treating you. Is he letting the guys exclude you? Has he stood up for you at all in the past? Does he always choose the guys over you? Is there a balance and you're being unreasonable? Sometimes it's hard to look at these things objectively because you're not getting what you want. But if he's choosing the guys consistently over you every Saturday, if he's not, you know, saying, come on, guys, let's include her every, you know, once in a while, because guys do need their own time.
5: Maybe they don't like her.
8: You got to look at the situation and say, you know, is this the right... Because this is going to be the way his life is.
5: Yeah, right.
8: And if you don't work with that situation, you need to find someone else, even after 2 years.
5: Wow. Mm.
8: But, I mean, you need to look at it reasonably and see, are you being unreasonable and asking him if you're not sharing him fairly.
5: And there's the music. Da-da-da. All right. Thank you for joining us on Love Letters. No, we'll do another one. We got another one. Okay. Dear Kelly, you're a love expert.
8: I am.
5: I am in a relationship right now with a very hardworking man. He works long hours and travels 2 weeks out of the month for business. Yesterday, he approached me and said, I want more kids. Oh. I'm a stay-at-home mom and already struggle looking after the three that we have. Mm-hmm. He's always gone. How do I let him down easy?
8: Just say no. I mean, what are you going to just say? Okay, give in. I mean, there has to be a discussion about, you know, he's never there to help. I mean, it's just a logical discussion. How do you let him down easy?
5: Yeah.
8: You mean put the words in your mouth? I don't...
5: Yeah, what are you going to say? Okay, we'll have a baby just for a while? No. There's no compromise there.
8: No, it's either you do or you don't.
5: Right.
8: I don't know what to tell you to tell him except for no.
5: Dear Kelly, you are the love expert.
8: Mm-hmm.
5: My fiance had his bachelor party last weekend, and I know in my heart he did something with another woman.
8: Oh, God.
5: I have no evidence.
6: Oh, really?
5: But I know in my heart that he was unfaithful to me. Our wedding is Saturday, and I'm thinking about calling it off.
8: You should. I would not put this man through a living hell of being with you.
5: Kelly, is it wrong to think that my fiance did unspeakable things at his bachelor party and had one last fling? All of my girlfriends say he probably did.
8: That's because girls love to stir up that kind of crap. Girls love friends. This kind of crap. I have seen pictures from bachelor parties, and sometimes it can get a little raunchy. But, I mean, is there legitimately the guy that takes the stripper back in the back room? Is that legitimately going on?
6: Yes.
7: It has.
5: I've never been to one where it got that crazy ever. And I've been to a bunch of them. Ever. The guys that I know that are getting married wanted to get married, and they didn't want to cheat on their fiancés the night before the freaking wedding.
8: If he's giving you reason to suspect he's got a wandering eye, you might have a point. And... You know, giving him grief over having... Women are so weird about bachelor parties. They pitch a fit, and I wouldn't be real thrilled about it either, but...
7: Well, obviously, she doesn't trust the guy. So,
8: yeah, and then if she's gonna
7: marry him in the first place.
8: Right? Nag him about this, and if she's having this many doubts about it, why would you...
5: See, I know at my bachelor party, and also some others that I went to, at my bachelor party, the groom, me, I was the one that was the calm one, and my single buddies were going crazy.
7: Yeah.
5: And I was just kind of like, all right, guys, that's fun. You know, time to go, whatever, while my friends are getting arrested and getting handcuffed to chairs and
8: Yeah. The thing is that she says is I have zero evidence.
9: Uh-huh.
8: It's just a nagging feeling in my heart that there was a stripper there or whatever. And you know girlfriends are egging it on.
9: Because
8: girlfriends, they support you in your face and they are talking about you behind your back and they're envious and jealous because you're the bridezilla. And it's just crazy nuts, the dynamics.
9: So probably her just
8: probably
9: being a little crazy.
8: Probably you're being over paranoid. I wouldn't hammer him about it to death. And once you decide you're going to let it go, don't bring it up for the next 10 years.
9: Okay.
8: It's going to make his life a living hell.
9: Right. Okay. Dear Kelly, you're a love expert.
8: I am.
9: I'm 24 in great shape. Nicest guy you'll ever meet.
6: You know the rule about saying you're a nice guy.
9: What is our theory on guys who proclaim themselves nice guys?
8: Jerks.
7: Yep.
9: I'm the nicest guy you'll ever meet.
8: You just can't say it. You just cannot say it out loud.
9: Yeah. He preceded that with, I'm in great shape.
6: Yeah. Oh, that's even worse.
8: So he's a tool.
6: Yeah.
9: And I have a really cool job.
8: Oh, great.
7: And a great car.
9: What color is his Hummer, I wonder?
6: Yellow.
9: Yep, probably. I work for a production company setting up stages, lights, and audio for concerts.
8: He's a roadie.
9: My life is great, except for my lack of luck with the
8: ladies.
7: But you're a great guy. Nice guy.
6: Yeah, what are you talking
8: about? You know, he might be, but you just can't say it out loud.
9: I know I'm not ugly, but somehow I seem to always get stuck in the friend zone. The only women that seem to be interested in me just end up using me. How does a young...
8: To get to the band, hello.
9: Oh, whoa. Last sentence.
6: He said I'm a good-looking guy. I know I'm not.
9: How does a young, good-looking, talented guy find a girl?
8: I got one word for you.
6: Please tell me he left a phone number.
8: Internet.
6: Oh, I need to meet this guy.
7: Internet. No phone number? Let's call him.
9: They don't have phone numbers on my love letters to Kelly.
6: Oh, man.
9: Kelly, answer this.
8: I don't understand how a talented, good-looking radio morning show co-host can't find a good man.
9: Yeah.
8: I'm baffled by this question.
9: See, there's JC's bragging, which is, I don't know, it's cute somehow. It's like, he just thinks he can do everything and anything, but he doesn't brag about it. JC would never say, I'm a young, good-looking, talented man. He may think
6: it. I think I'm average-looking. I'll say that
9: to you. You're way better than average-looking. And you're talented, and you're young. You fit all three of these, but you would never say that out loud. Let's just assume that he doesn't know you're not supposed to say that stuff.
8: Because he's young.
9: Maybe.
7: Yeah.
6: And good-looking.
7: And talented.
9: Good-looking. And in great shape.
7: In great shape.
9: And the nicest guy you'll ever meet.
8: You know what you might be? You just can't say that.
9: Dude, there are five lines to your letter, and every single line has a compliment to yourself.
7: Yeah. I.
8: Well, what do you want me to tell him?
7: First of all, to stop saying
6: that. Stop being a tool.
8: Stop saying you're a nice guy.
9: Or keep doing it so people will know who you are.
8: Because there's a girl that would be fine with that.
7: No,
8: maybe.
7: No, I hadn't met her.
9: Okay.
7: How about Uncle Daddy?
9: Not him. He doesn't want her.
8: Right. He doesn't want me?
9: Doesn't want him.
8: Oh.
9: All right. Yeah. Kelly, you're a love expert. I've become physically attracted to my best friend's father.
8: Oh, no.
9: He is sexy, polite, passionate, and successful.
8: He's a nice guy.
6: Talented.
9: It's okay if she says about him.
7: Yeah, right, sure.
9: Well, not him, it isn't. Upon returning home from a college vacation, my friends and I all spent the night drinking at my best friend's house. And after everyone passed out or went home, I stayed up all night with her dad, cleaning the kitchen. We had a great time joking around. And then...
8: Uh-oh. He kissed you, didn't he?
9: He did.
6: Oh!
9: He's newly divorced.
8: Oh,
9: but I'm really worried about my relationship with my best friend.
8: Yeah.
9: Is it wrong to pursue this one?
8: Yeah. Yes. Leave it alone.
7: Mm-hmm. Wow.
8: He's you know, newly back out in the dating scene. No. That's forbidden.
7: Wow.
8: You can go there if you want, but just know the fallout's going to be huge.
9: Ask the Fallout Boys. They'll tell you.
8: ask the Fallout Boys. Yeah.
7: Man.
9: They were at Woodstocks.
8: I wouldn't do it. There's too many other people out there.
9: Sequester yourself if you have to for a week.
8: Look at all of them that I'm fending off. They're just, have one of mine.
9: Dear Kelly, you are the love expert.
8: I am.
9: I have a huge problem.
8: What?
9: My boyfriend of 3 years proposed and gave me a beautiful ring, and I lost it.
8: Oh, she lost it, not him.
9: Yeah, I had it wrong. I was out on Friday with all my girlfriends, showing it off to everybody. Got far too drunk, celebrating. Woke up the next day, no ring. He took out a huge loan to make me happy and buy me the ring I wanted.
6: Oh, they probably didn't get it insured.
9: And we hadn't insured it yet.
6: Oh.
9: What do I do?
8: Well, you got to tell him. How do you not?
9: If it's a loan, it's hard. If you put it on a credit card, there are certain credit cards where you can
5: where they have a loss protection?
8: He
5: like American Express?
8: Financed it through the jewelry store, you know?
5: I know a guy that buys golf balls from American Express only, with his American Express card only, because they have loss protection. And when he loses a ball in the woods,
8: are you serious?
5: They replace it.
8: Golf balls aren't cheap, but
5: they're $2 each or $3 each. Yeah.
7: I didn't know.
5: So
8: doesn't American Express finally get wise?
5: But you would expect golf balls to be lost.
8: Yeah.
5: That's
7: sure. Right.
5: Yeah. So yeah, he'll buy a dozen golf balls for $36 and then ride them and go, yeah, I lost them. I lost number one, left in the woods. I lost number two in the water.
8: They really refund it?
5: And they do.
6: I had a horrible day.
8: Crazy.
5: Yeah. And they replace them. So if you bought it with a credit card, there is a chance they have that loss protection. And you have to file a police report. You have to.
6: For lost golf balls?
5: No. For the ring, you must file a police report.
8: Even if it wasn't stolen?
5: Because in the event that there is insurance to cover it somehow, homeowners, something, the club where you lost it, if somebody has insurance, you're going to have to, down the road, prove that it actually happened.
7: Yeah.
5: And if you can't prove something happened, then it stops right there.
8: Well, the first thing she's got to do, she's got to tell him.
5: Dear Kelly, you are the love expert.
8: I am.
5: I proposed to my girlfriend over the weekend, and she said no.
8: Ooh.
7: Oh, sorry, dog.
5: I said, will you marry me? And she said, oh, we're just not there yet.
7: Ouch.
5: I'm heartbroken. I don't know where to go from here. She wants to keep dating until we are there, but I don't know if I can get over this rejection. I think she might be the love of my life, and it kills me to know that I must love her way more than she loves me now. Where do I go from here, Kelly? I'm so lost, and I really don't know who to turn to.
8: If you really love her and you think she is the one, then you'd hang in there.
5: Yeah.
8: You know, they might have been dating a month. We have no idea. Did he say how long they were dating?
5: He might be a contestant on The Bachelorette for all we know.
8: She might be the rational one in this relationship, and you got a good girl there that's not all about the wedding and all about the fuss. She's about the real commitment.

0: enough,
1: and
0: right
1: that's
0: there.
1: Enough.
0: Yeah.
1: I usually trust my guy friends a little bit more.
0: Isn't that interesting?
1: Because they kind of know he's not going to be interested in her.
0: Yeah.
1: You know, that kind of thing.
0: Guys are more honest. Think of that movie, He's Just Not That Into You, when she had that guy friend that told her what's up.
1: Well, guys are more honest when they know if there's not going to be an attraction there. Yeah. They know what type of guy the girl's going to go for. And I don't know. I have more luck when guys set up than girls set up.
0: Because guys are more more visual. And a guy knows another guy's visual preferences.
2: Yeah.
0: And if you say to me, JC, you know, or if I know you and I know you've only dated blonde short girls, then I'm not going to set you up with Kelly. I'm just not.
1: And if you don't meet his ideal of what he's usually attracted to, unless you have sparkling personality, then intriguing, and you become more beautiful in his eyes, but you're going into it with a negative attitude that you want to dump him right off the bat.
0: Yeah.
1: I'll tell you but let me just answer a question. It's hard. It's awful. But the biggest sigh of relief I ever felt was when I went on a blind date with one guy, and at the end of the night, he asked if he could see me again. And I said, I don't think so. It was so hard for me to say that. I said, you know, I just don't think this is going to work out.
0: Yeah.
1: But what a relief. I didn't have to worry about fielding phone calls. Yes. I didn't have to worry.
0: String him along.
1: I didn't string him along. And it was awful and it was hard.
0: It probably
1: and
0: made him want you more than ever.
1: I never heard from him again because I was like, no.
3: He's on the phone right now, Kelly.
0: Yeah, Kelly.
2: No. Oh, poor guy.
1: That's the hardest thing to do.
4: Kelly, where's my hug? I miss you.
1: I told you before, I'm sorry. No, that's the best way. But, you know, usually it's just a polite, if you're giving off the vibe that I think you're going to give off, he's going to know not to call you again.
0: Yeah, like you're already hating on him. Yeah. Here, Kelly, you are the love expert.
1: Yeah.
0: I've been listening a long time, and I remember back when Kid bought the eBay MW. Wow.
3: Wow.
1: And you beat Clint Black in the bidding on that.
0: I did. And I bought this vintage BMW online that was, Al would come up to the show and he'd go, hey kid, your headlight just fell out. Hey kid.
3: Something just fell off your car.
0: Hey kid, your axle just fell off. Hey kid, your door fell off.
3: The time kid, he was blowing his horn at somebody.
0: Yeah.
3: And the horn goes,
0: oh, it just died right there. It's like, meow.
2: Yeah. Like a cow.
0: Well, my husband made a purchase that is equally as stupid. He bought this vintage video game thing that he wants to keep in our living room. It's ugly, and we had to rearrange the entire room to fit it. And I feel so much rage every time I walk by it. I'm trying to be supportive of it for like 3 weeks now, but come on. I've asked him to put it in the garage, and he told me that I'm being unsupportive, that it's our house. But Kelly, it's an ugly Pac-Man machine from the 70s.
4: Oh,
0: it takes up too much room, and my man isn't very open to the idea of moving it.
3: Oh, I want it. Sell it to me.
2: Yeah,
0: I need your help. I need a win-win here. Kelly, help out.
1: Is there not like a decorative piece of furniture you can buy, like some sort of storage cabinet to put it in? When he's not using it, it sort of is...
0: It's not about using it, Kelly. It's about seeing it.
2: It's like somebody wants
1: it. You put it inside.
0: Nobody wants to play it. We want to look at it.
2: Yeah.
3: Right?
0: They don't want to play it. No. We want to look at it.
2: The only things you play are like ping pong or whatever, like the foosball tables, but things, you just want to have it there turned on just so it looks cool.
0: So when your buddies come in, you're like, no way, you got a Pac-Man machine.
3: Pac-Man, that's cool.
1: Yeah. All right, well, here's my suggestion.
0: All right.
1: Give him a room in the house.
0: Uh-huh.
1: And that is his room.
2: No.
1: That is his man room.
2: No.
1: That is his man cave.
2: Because he wants to show it to people, and not everybody's going to go to the man room.
1: Because when
2: time.
1: The men come over, they all go to the man cave, the man room with the recliners and the bad,
0: Listen up, JC. I did this when I was married. It worked.
3: How'd it work for you, though?
1: Why would you want that?
0: Well, that part worked great.
1: If you're given the choice, if you can have one Pac-Man unit sitting in the middle of the living room, or I'm going to give you the fourth bedroom that we don't use, and that is yours, honey. You can decorate it any way you want.
0: You can put up the pictures of the hot chicks on motorcycles.
1: You can put up your neon beer signs in there. Yeah. You can set up your videos.
3: Kelly's got four.
1: Is that not a compromise of all compromises?
0: Very nice.
2: But what if it's a ton?
0: Why don't you take the fourth bedroom and I'll take the living room? How about that?
2: Yeah.
1: Because the living room is where everybody comes in, and you can invite men and your buddies. Yeah,
0: anybody
1: to go
0: comes
1: back
0: in, but it's all your stuff. It's all the stuff you picked out. How come I can't pick out something in the living room?
1: She's giving you an entire room.
2: Yeah, it's tiny, though.
1: Men.
2: It's not like you get a huge master bedroom.
0: Yeah,
2: if we move out of the master bedroom and you give me that for the man room, that's
1: y'all are being ridiculous. I gave the perfect compromise, and it.
2: No, some of those fourth bedrooms won't even fit that machine.
3: Yeah, we won't.
2: What do I do then?
1: How big is the machine, JC?
0: JC,
1: my goodness,
0: it'll fit in the fourth bedroom.
1: Being ridiculous,
3: but still,
2: it's big.
1: Honey, is it one they put in an arcade?
2: Yeah.
1: Well,
3: it could be to sit down. It could be to stand up. We don't know, but still, I mean. the theory is, I mean, the feeling is a guy wants to have it in the living room where right next to his big screen or whatever. You know, we want it when people come over, it's like there. It's display.

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She'll be alright. 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

0: 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First, look out for an accident blocking the left lane of 183 eastbound at Norwood Drive. And Dallas, look out for construction partially blocking the connector ramp of 635 westbound to Dallas North Tollway. 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

0: from the KISS FM Traffic Center. In Fort Worth, look out for an accident blocking the right lane of 30 eastbound at Meadowbrook Drive. And look out for an accident blocking the right lane of 360 northbound at Trinity Boulevard. I'm Amanda with your KISS FM Traffic Update. 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
4: From the Kiss FM Traffic Center. In Fort Worth, look out for an accident blocking the right lane of 35W northbound at Garden Acres. And Dallas, look out for an accident blocking three lanes of 635 eastbound at Hillcrest Road. I'm Amanda with your Kiss FM traffic update. 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

0: the KISS FM Traffic Center. Rockwall, look out for an accident blocking the right lane of 30 westbound at FM 3549. And Atlas, look out for an accident blocking two right lanes of 45 southbound at Lamar Street. I'm Amanda with your KISS FM traffic update. 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

0: And so the Dallas Wings played at the AAC last night against the Chicago Sky in front of a crowd of over 13,000 people.
1: Wow. And they stay hot, winning their fifth game in a row. The Wings have two more games at the AAC coming up in August. Their next game is Thursday night in Arlington against the New York Liberty.
0: Let's go, Wings. 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
2: From the Kiss FM Traffic Center, Douglas, avoid 35E Express Toll southbound between 635 and Royal Lane. It's closed right now due to an accident. And look out for an accident blocking two right lanes of 45 southbound at Lamar Street. 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
1: 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Here's Kiss FM traffic.
2: From the Kiss FM Traffic Center, in Douglas, look out for an accident blocking two right lanes of 635 westbound at Plano Road. And look out for an accident blocking two right lanes of 45 southbound at Lamar Street. 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

0: So the Texas Rangers, our boys won 2 of 3 games against the Astros at Globe Life Field over the weekend. It always feels good to beat Houston, doesn't it?
1: Yeah, it does.
0: And they finished the first half of the season in first place.
2: Let's go. It's now the All-Star break, and that game is tomorrow night in Philadelphia. They have a few days off, and then they play Friday night to kick off a weekend series in Atlanta against the Braves.
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3: From the Kiss FM Traffic Center. In Douglas, look out for an accident blocking the right lane of 75 southbound at Northwest Highway. 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
2: From the Kiss FM Traffic Center, Fort Worth, look out for an accident blocking the right lane of 35W southbound at Everman Parkway. 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
2: Hello, Anna.
3: Hi.
2: Yeah, this is Anna on the phone, not Anna on the show.
1: Hi, Anna.
3: Hi, Anna.
2: Anna, what's your worst date ever? Tell us about it.
3: So this happened years ago. I was celebrating my birthday in a club, and I met a bouncer. We exchanged numbers, and we had set a date. We're both very healthy individuals, very fitness and dieting and whatnot. Mm-hmm. So he wanted to cook for me. And I was like, something healthy and basic, like a chicken wrap. Okay. And it was good. Everything was fine. And afterwards, he said, I know this place that we can go where I get drinks discounted. So I said, okay. Afterwards, he took me to his job and we had drinks there. They were discounted. And he got very intoxicated.
2: Oh boy.
3: With a bunch of his coworkers.
4: Oh boy, yeah.
3: And after that, he could not drive home, and he was my ride. Oh. And he's like, I need you to drive my car. I said, because his car is a Mustang. I don't feel comfortable driving your car. We could just take an Uber. He's like, no, I need you to drive my car home. I'm not leaving it here. And I'm like, okay. So I drove the car very slowly. I think I was going 30 miles per hour.
2: In a Mustang?
3: In a Mustang. I was very nervous because I've never driven a car that nice. And he asked me multiple times to pull over. He was throwing up.
5: It's the worst.
3: It was disgusting. I wanted to go home after that immediately. And he's like, you're the first girl to ever drive my Mustang. This means so much to me.
5: Give me a kiss. Yeah. Right,
2: yeah, yeah. He got all sentimental because he's all drunk.
4: Come on over here.
2: I think I love you now.
1: No.
3: After that, I left. And yeah, that's the end of that.
2: How long have you guys been married now?
4: Yeah.
3: Never.
2: Oh, no.
1: Share your worst date ever story.
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2: So when you travel, do you ever think about when things could go wrong? I know you do now, Al.
4: I do all the time. Yeah, I bought travel insurance.
2: Because that was the last thing I was thinking about when we went to San Diego,
4: Which
2: is where my wife was born and raised, and that's where I immigrated to. Okay. We thought it was going to be the year we take our kids to go see our origin story.
4: They can
2: understand what we went through as kids and what it took to get to where we're at now.
6: That's a beautiful thing.
2: It is a beautiful thing, and we planned it that way. Unfortunately, literally the day we landed, I started having pain because I just had a procedure done a few weeks back in the area where I had this procedure. I started feeling pain.
4: Like in your mouth?
2: In my mouth.
4: Yeah.
2: And I'm like, no. There's no. We just started. We just got here.
4: Ugh. Yeah.
2: So I thought maybe it was the flight. Something changed. It's going to be okay.
4: The pressure, the altitude, the
2: pain will go away. At 1 o'clock in the morning, I woke up with a 11 out of 10 pain.
4: Oh.
2: The type of pain you can't put pressure on because it's inside your cranium.
6: Oh.
2: That pain.
4: Yeah.
2: To the point where my wife's like, we got to go to the ER. I've never seen you like this. And I go.
5: They say tooth pain is one of the worst pain.
2: Kelly. It is the worst pain. So I go, I don't want to do ER because I remember we did our meeting for our
4: insurance,
2: and they said ERs are expensive.
1: Yeah, yeah, very bad.
2: Go to an urgent care instead. So we started looking up urgent cares. I ended up at an urgent care that very next day, and they set me up. It actually was easier than I thought. Our insurance did carry over. I got my antibiotics and I got painkillers, and I was. So if you see a lot of my pictures from my vacation, I might not be smiling. It's not because I'm sad. It's because I am drugged up.
1: Oh, my God. I did notice that.
2: I am. Your boy was like, gone.
1: He looks kind of miserable.
2: I'm not miserable. I was just gone.
4: I wouldn't even think to go to urgent care for a toothache.
5: You're in terrible pain?
4: But no, I'm just saying I would think emergency dentist. Yeah. Not, I wouldn't have put those together. I didn't know how to find one of those, Al.
2: So I just, we went urgent care. I figure there's doctors there and they got antibiotics if it's an infection.
4: That's great.
2: Right. So they got me all set up.
4: That's great.
2: The rest of the vacation went well because the antibiotics did help quite a bit.
6: That's good.
2: I got to show my kids all these sites from the town I was a kid in, which was really cool. We kicked it off by going to my father-in-law's memorial site because my father-in-law donated his body to science when he passed away of cancer.
4: Wow, okay.
2: And, you know, we didn't have a body to bury, so they did a memorial site for all the people that have donated their bodies.
6: That's beautiful.
2: At UCSD.
4: Mm-hmm.
2: And we got to overlook it, and it overlooks the ocean. And it is so my father-in-law because he loved hiking, and you got to take a little hike to it,
4: yeah,
2: which was really cool. My kids actually understand what it means to donate your body and to think of others before yourself.
4: Sure.
2: We also went to my first neighborhood, and I've talked about my popcorn story quite a bit.
4: Yeah.
2: And my kids have heard that story since they were little. I've talked about
5: it. Not the popcorn story again, Dad.
2: But I got to show them the elementary school I went to, Jefferson Elementary School, and I was like, the KFC where I got beat up, still there.
6: Did they recreate it?
2: We thought about it.
4: You know, like, full circle moment.
2: Kason did bring it up. He goes, you want me to go beat you up in the parking lot for old
6: times? Just like old times.
2: Like, no.
4: Full circle moment. You could have taken them to the urgent care that you had to go to after you got beat up.
2: No, well, they didn't
4: take care of everything.
6: He walks into urgent care and they're like, you again.
2: It's you again. All these years later.
6: We missed you.
2: I showed them the apartment. I showed them the apartment complex that we grew up, which they renovated. They look nicer than what I remember.
4: Okay.
2: But they saw the area where I used to ride my bike. Like, all that stuff they got to see.
6: That's awesome.
2: We also took the kids where my wife and I got married. And I said, this is where we committed to each other. And this is where we said, I do. And this is where our family started. And we broke into where we had the party.
4: Oh.
2: The room was...
6: Party crashers.
2: It was unlocked. It was a little unlocked, so we snuck in.
4: A little unlocked?
2: It was a little... I just pulled and it opened. Yep. It said closed.
4: With a credit card in your hand.
2: And my kids don't like to break the rules. And I was like, it's okay. We paid a long time ago. It's really cool. So we got to show them. We took a bike ride there. We rented bikes.
4: Yeah.
2: It is scary to ride bikes in the wild. In the city.
4: Yeah.
2: Because they have bike lanes and stuff, but the car's going by you. And then I have little kids. Well, not little, but teenage kids.
4: Yeah.
2: And it was, that caused a little couples fight as we were arguing on the way to our marriage spot. So I wouldn't do the bike ride ever again. I would just go ahead and go straight to the spot. But the coolest thing where I did a lot of reflection in this week, my wife chose a hotel that was on the beach.
4: Okay.
2: And this was a hotel that we had talked about before because we didn't really have nice things growing up. And we always idolized people that lived on the beach. We mm-hmm. thought it was really cool. You open your balcony and there's the beach right there. So she got us an ocean view room to the beach.
4: Nice.
2: What she didn't realize is that when I went out into the balcony and I was looking at the beach, I looked to my right and the parking lot I used to sleep in when I was living in my truck was right there.
6: Wow.
2: View, like in plain view.
6: Oh, wow. My.
2: And I looked and I said, Kinsey, did you do that on purpose? Because I know she knew that I lived in my truck. And I knew that I told her that I would stay by the beach because there's a shower and I get to go bodyboard in the morning before I would go to class. And she goes, that's the parking lot. And she said, I thought it was this other, it was at the shores. I was like, no, it's at the other spot. And I said, no, it's this one.
6: That just gave me the chills, JC.
2: That's where I used to shower. And that's the lifeguard tower that I remember that
4: I used to park. Dude, they kicked me near. Out of the parking lot. Right there.
2: It would be cops that would kick me out. Okay. But I got to every morning wake up and go out there and look to my right and see where I came from. And my son was out there one morning. And I said, listen, I never thought I would have this life. My goal was to just make like $40,000 and maybe live in a nice little apartment with a wife and kids. And you guys gave me that. But I never thought I would have the life that I have. I felt so grateful. Mm-hmm. And I don't know if it was the painkillers or the drugs.
4: Yeah.
2: I just felt so grateful that entire week that I got to like look over there.
4: Should have gone to one of those used car lots, rented a green truck with lightning bolt flames on the hood.
2: You remember my truck.
4: And said, hey, I'll bring this back in 24 hours. Go take it to the parking lot, spend the night in it, and say, Kason, this is where it really is.
2: It was a Mazda B2500 Troy Lee edition is the truck you're talking about.
4: Okay.
6: And then the cop rolls up and goes, you again.
2: Imagine if that cop was still showing up. They got dates now. I told her, I was like, they close you in. Oh. They got gates at the beach now, apparently.
7: Really, too many people sleeping in there.
2: I call them the Jose Chavez gates.
6: Which that's really beautiful, Jason.
2: It was a really, that's really cool vacation that we
7: started from the bottom, now we're here.
2: Yeah. It was just nice to see
6: how far you
2: how
6: come.
2: Far.
4: Yeah, that's really cool.
2: You know, you can come, and I know, like, I didn't think I would make it past that. And it was really cool to make it out of there and be able to share that with my kids.
4: Yeah.
7: The fruits of your labor.
2: Big Al, how was your solo vacation, sir?
4: Dude, my vacation was awesome. I started out in South Carolina, Kelly, and went up there. I do that every year to see my buddy Joe and his wife for 4th of July. And it was fantastic. It was, you know, going on vacation by yourself is, I've done it many times, but I guess this was the first time I knew I was divorced. Like, last time I went by myself, but I didn't know I was divorced.
5: You're still shell-shocked.
4: Uh-huh. Yeah. But anyway, aside from that, I mean, the actual event, the weather was hot, but we watched the fireworks, we watched the parade, we made a bonfire on the beach. You want to see two grown men try to make a bonfire in a windy condition on sand?
2: That sounds dangerous.
4: That's us. But we did it, and it was fantastic. And a few weeks ago, a listener of ours from Lubbock, his name is Heath, he and his family came up to watch the show. And so we went out after the show, and we were talking. He said, we're still talking about vacation. He goes, I'm going to Turks and Caicos. I'm like, I'm going to Turks and Caicos. I said, when? He said, July 6th. I said, that's when I'm going. So I said, you want to go fishing? He goes, yeah. And it was just that. It was just like that. And so I got his number.
5: God gave you a friend
4: he
5: for
4: did.
5: Vacation.
2: That's awesome,
4: he
2: Al.
4: He did. So I texted him. I said, hey, man, I'm here. It's Monday, but Thursday, let's go. He said, sure. So Tuesday, I had a golf

0: 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And we love free stuff here on this show.
1: Yep.
0: But what if I told you could get some free ice cream?
1: Whoa.
0: That sounds delicious. It is hot already, so let's get some free ice cream.
1: It's happening now through August. Bluebell Ice Cream is going on tour to deliver free scoops across North Texas. 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The first one's going to be at the Walmart in Gun Barrel City. That one also is 10 a.m. to noon, and then at Brookshire's in Maybank from 1 to 3 in the afternoon. Bluebell.com to find out when they'll be coming to your hood.
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2: From the KISS FM Traffic Center, Arlington, look out for an accident blocking two left lanes of 360 southbound at 30. 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
15: All right, hook us up, Kelly Raspberry.
16: I will, JC. All right, so a lot happened while we were on vacation. Of course, we were devastated that Taylor got married the weekend right before we go on vacation.
15: Well, I don't know if
16: we have to wait a whole week to talk about it.
15: I don't know if we were devastated.
16: Devastated. But they did get married on Friday, July 3rd.
15: Mm-hmm.
16: Short, sweet, round one of a honeymoon. Apparently, they went to this members-only Yellowstone Club in Big Sky, Montana.
15: Mm.
16: But then they had to cut it short. Thursday, they flew out to California because they went to his former teammate Juju Smith-Schuster's wedding to Laura Crook, mm-hmm. I think Crook, the next day. And reportedly, Taylor and Travis are now going on their main honeymoon trip. We're not sure. People
17: main
16: are guessing.
17: Honeymoon.
16: Well, they had
18: a little pre-honeymoon.
16: They, you know,
18: the honeymoon, then the post-honeymoon.
16: Because he has to be at training camp on July 28th.
15: Yeah, that's coming up.
16: But his brother was at that celebrity golf tournament yesterday at Lake Tahoe.
18: That was fun
16: I
18: to
16: watched
18: watch.
16: That a little
18: that was fun
16: bit.
18: To watch.
16: That was fun.
18: You said they were at Yellowstone. Isn't it where that guy just got hit
16: Sky.
18: By the bison?
17: Oh, my gosh. I saw
18: you
17: that.
18: You see that video? The grandpa?
15: Yeah.
18: He was taking a picture with his grandson on a bison.
15: He flew 8 feet in the air.
18: I don't know how that
17: man's alive. He was flipping, too.
18: I don't know how
16: that man's alive. Well, he wasn't bothering the bison.
15: No.
16: He was a safe distance away. But apparently a car spooked it and it charged the man.
15: The truck.
16: It was terrible.
15: And he's trying to hide behind the trees, and the bison's like, "No,
18: we got you. We got
16: yeah." But he's going to be okay.
18: He's going to be okay, though. Yes.
16: So we're getting a lot of pictures of Taylor and Travis from Juju's wedding. She looks stunning, by the way. Still waiting for pictures from
15: their
16: wedding. Mm. We hear they both wore custom Dior, and despite all the rumors, Selena, Gigi, Taylor's best friend Abigail would be bridesmaids. Nope. Taylor had just her brother Austin as her man of honor, and Travis had his brother Jason as best man.
18: That's cool.
16: Adam Sandler performed the ceremony, which is so random.
15: Yeah, love
16: but
15: it.
16: They say they're friends. I've never seen them other than he was in Happy Gilmore. He had a cameo or something in his last movie, right?
6: Well, Adam Sandler and his kids all went to like various Eras tour, and I think he's had a long time relationship with like his kids and Taylor.
16: Okay,
6: and
16: he's that was random to me.
18: And he's the wedding singer,
11: and he did put, yeah. But he officiated.
16: But he was officiated.
17: Uh-huh. Is he doing that like sense of humor he has?
16: They said it was very sweet, and people that were talking about it, so it was very sweet and touching. But they did write their own vows in these little books, and somebody that was there said it took about 20 minutes each. I'm sorry, that's too long.
18: That's what? Way too long.
16: That's what somebody said. I don't know for sure, but somebody said each of them took like 20 minutes to deliver their vows.
17: No way.
16: That's a lot.
11: I think 2-3 minutes is best.
16: And they said all the guests were giving these ivory lace-trimmed handkerchiefs in case of tears. And they said it was emotional. I'm sure she writes for a living. But it had the couple's monogram, the wedding date, the venue, and the lyric, "So it's going to be forever."
6: I love
16: from
6: that.
16: Blank Space.
18: Love it.
11: Or are we going to go down in flames?
16: Right after, I know, right?
6: And that's Travis's favorite Taylor Swift song.
11: Is it?
16: Yeah. Right after the kiss, the Jumbotrons outside Madison Square Garden lit up with Just and T Married. And at first I thought AT&T was clever. I thought it was an AT&T capitalizing on the moment. But no. Apparently that was their wedding hashtag, maybe? Yeah. Just and T, TNT.
6: TNT. Uh-huh. I loved it because it kind of felt like the white smoke with the Pope. You know, when you find out, like it happened.
16: Very cool. No giant wedding cake. They did they said, according to people that are gossiping, 3 dozen different cakes. Each were topped with a different 3D figure of Taylor and Travis.
17: God.
16: And then they had a huge dessert spread featuring Pop-Tarts and cookies and other pastries because Pop-Tarts is her thing.
11: Love Pop-Tarts.
16: And as far as performers, no Tim McGraw. That was rumored. But yes, Stevie Nicks was correct. And Paul McCartney was a surprise. He performed, reportedly, allegedly, we're just hearing gossip, "I Want to Hold Your Hand." And that's the first time he's done that live since 1964.
17: Whoa.
11: I hope he didn't do like, "I'm going to play one for my new album now." Because everybody's like, "No." What do you
17: think? Good opportunity for him.
16: You know, wedding singers are paid. Do you think they got paid? Or was that their gift?
11: That's the gift, right?
16: I don't know.
17: That's a good question.
16: Also, during the reception, guests played games. They earned raffle tickets for a chance to win these huge prizes like Cartier watches, Chanel handbags, a vintage 1970 Chevy Chevelle.
18: Remember
16: my husband won one in a raffle. It was a resto mod.
18: Yeah.
16: But it was just like the one that Travis and Taylor drove away in after her first Kansas City Chiefs game.
18: That is awesome. Cool. I love that.
17: The getaway
16: now,
17: car.
16: Mm-hmm. Jack Antonoff took his sister as his plus one to the wedding because he and Margaret Qualley have separated after 3 years of marriage. Nobody's filed for divorce yet. Maybe they can work it out. But when he doesn't take her as his plus one to the wedding, they ain't working this out. That's a big,
17: big,
16: big
17: memory.
16: Deal.
11: Yeah.
16: Blake Lively's PR team put out a rumor she and Ryan were invited, but chose not to attend because A, they did not want to be a distraction, and B, their daughter Betty was competing in a horse show in upstate New York.
11: BS.
16: But the huge shocker was Carly Kloss was there.
6: My jaw was on the floor.
11: Now, why is this? Like, why?
6: They were really, really close friends for a long
16: time.
6: They
16: met backstage at a Victoria's Secret fashion show like in 2000.
11: Yeah. Yeah, I remember 13, they were like, 14, they were
16: something
11: out
16: like that.
6: Yeah, they were really close. Like, they did interviews together. Like,
18: it was in her music video, right?
6: Yeah, in her music video, best friends. And then they had a falling out. It was rumored, never confirmed, right? But it was rumored that the reason they had a falling out was because Carly was supposedly, allegedly giving a lot of information to Scooter Braun.
11: She was a
6: about
11: leaker.
6: Taylor right before he bought the Masters.
11: Leaky Carly.
16: Rumors,
11: over there.
16: But we don't know.
6: We don't know. Those are
16: rumors. Left to put together pieces and assume. So, anyway, her being there was a huge
6: jaw-dropper. So I guess they mended their friendship over the years.
16: So she didn't care about being too big of a distraction at the wedding. I mean, come on. Everybody knows Blake Lively is crazy. Plus, Justin Baldoni and his wife finally put out a video addressing it. It was so cool. And he's getting a lot of love now from some of his former, Jane the Virgin stars. Now they're commenting, now that he's been cleared.
6: What did he say?
16: He basically said, you know, "We chose not to say anything. We just didn't think it was the right time, but now's the right time. We just wanted to thank everybody for their support." The wife said, you know, "It was just really shocking to see all these, what we knew were lies." I'm paraphrasing. She said, without mentioning Blake's name, that this was all done supposedly as a ruse that we're sticking up for women's rights when it was nothing about protecting women's rights. It was Blake trying to take control of this movie for herself. So anyway... Mm. They did say more to come, so I'm waiting to see what else they have to say. So anyway, let's do box office real quick. Yep. Moana did debut at number one. However, it's still considered a bomb. This thing cost $250 million to make. That's just to make it.
18: Well, the
16: That's
18: Rock probably
16: before
18: gets
16: all of the marketing and promotion behind it.
18: Yeah.
16: So maybe add another, what, $100 million on top of that. I don't know. But it only debuted here at home with $43
15: million.
16: Now, that barely beat out Snow White last year, which was also a live-action remake. That one still holds the record of being the biggest bomb at $42 million. So just by $1 million... They could have been the worst Disney live action opening ever.
6: So is the lesson here that people just don't want live actions?
16: I don't know. Well, there was a lot of competition. Well, there was a lot of competition because you have Minions and Monsters that just came out last weekend.
18: Same
16: so that
18: audience.
16: Was number two
18: Same
16: with 20.5 million.
18: Yep.
16: Toy Story 5 was in third place. So they really had Same a lot audience. Going against
18: yeah.
16: it. Now, we talked to Gray Drake. Please don't tell her I confused her with Blake Lively. Gray Drake, and she loved Minions and Monsters. I don't remember. We didn't talk to her about Moana, did we?
15: No.
16: Critics are hating it.
6: Hey.
16: It got 33% on Rotten Tomatoes as of this morning. But audiences love it. It got an A-minus cinema score.
15: It's the same movie that the animated movie is, right?
16: So like, it's no you know, different. The critics hate it. Audiences love it.
15: Okay.
16: If you want to go see it. I still haven't seen Toy Story, and it's been out 4 weeks now. But I don't have that urge to go see it at pool.
18: I mean, I wouldn't have gone to see it if it hadn't been for Charlie. I wanted to go see it for her, and she's out of town now, so I won't be seeing Minions at least until the end of the month when she gets back.
16: Yeah, now the very non-friendly, family-friendly Evil Dead Burn.
9: Oh, amazing.
16: That opened in fourth. It earned $13.7 million at home, $27 million worldwide. But that's great because this movie only cost $20 million to produce.
18: Mm,
16: so, right. I mean, it's not a blockbuster, but it still made its money back already in its first weekend. And Warner Brothers already has plans for a seventh installment, Evil Dead Wrath.
9: Oh.
16: Which will, I didn't realize this was the sixth installment, but the seventh will come out in 2028.
9: I think the first one came out in the 80s, but it's a roller coaster of a ride. You're just like, when you watch it.
15: Wow. Save that.
16: Well, that should be in the review.
18: I did see...
6: How do you spell that?
15: I don't know.
9: A lot of A's.
18: During a plane ride, I did see I Will Find You. Awesome. On Netflix. Awesome. And I did see... Yeah, I told Joe. I said, Joe, if you need a good cry... This is in South Carolina. If you need a good cry, please watch Voicemails from Isabel.
6: Oh, so good.
18: Isabel. Oh, my God. It was fantastic. But I was crying.
16: It doesn't seem like you're the target demo.
18: I'm not the target demo. But Anna talks so well about, so fondly of it.
6: Yeah.
18: And I'm like, oh, my God. But I loved it.
16: I'm so glad.
18: I'm crying, but I loved it. I don't know why I needed a good cry on vacation, but boom, I got one.
6: It was a good cry.
16: Alone.
6: Yeah. Good cry.
16: Thank you for some reasons. So I'm kind of over Jelly Roll and Bunny XO at this point. I don't...
15: You see what she was doing?
16: Yes.
9: With the younger guy?
16: Yes.
15: She cougaring?
16: So, 4th of July,
9: but a wolf
16: I know...
9: wants a cougar.
16: Maybe people haven't... Maybe we're their only source of gossip, so this is the only time you're hearing about this story. But on 4th of July, she went to Jelly Roll's bar
6: Important.
16: In Nashville called Goodnight Nashville. She said it's like her home. If she feels safe there.
18: No.
16: Would you do this at your home?
6: No.
16: So she's making out with this 24-year-old guy named Dylan Wolf. She's 41, by the way. 17 years difference. I ain't judging that because I went out with a guy 16 years younger than me. Had a great time.
15: And she's technically still married?
16: Technically.
19: Is it cheating in my
6: Nice.
16: She said, we're still going to have babies together. We're going to do all this stuff together. It's like, what is happening here?
18: At your husband's bar?
16: Exactly. Wow. So his name is Dylan Wolf. He's on this Netflix reality series called Calabasas Confidential. I had never heard of it to this moment, so I Googled it. It debuted on, where was it? Netflix, I think.
6: Who?
16: Netflix, yes.
6: Netflix.
16: May 29th. It follows a group of 20-somethings who go back to their wealthy hometown of Calabasas after graduating from college. 8 episodes, if you're interested.
6: Unfortunately, I watched the first episode and I hated it.
16: Well, Dylan's on that. And he's using this whole moment. So he told TMZ, sometimes a cowboy wants to hunt cougars and rabbits, and I love bunny.
6: Oh!
15: Bro,
9: that's romantic.
16: Then he jumped on his Instagram to address the elephant in the room.
15: Cringy.
16: And then plugged his merchandise and said, everybody listen to Bunny's podcast tomorrow, because this was last week. He said, listen to her podcast. So she's, like I said, she said she was at the bar because it felt like home and it was safe. And she's like, I'm not in love. I'm just having fun, basically. She also said she's removing the podcast episode that she dropped about the divorce when she first talked about it because she doesn't want that to be a constant narrative because they're good and they're moving on. She said she earned $100,000 from that podcast alone. Mm. The highest earning she's ever had. Is this a YouTube thing and monetization? Wow. She said, I could have earned another $100,000, but I'm not in it for the money.
15: Okay.
16: She said, I'm just living out loud. But I'm like, do we want to see this?
18: At a husband's bar.
16: That's what's so.
18: I'm going to go ahead and say this.
15: Okay.
18: There. I said it to myself. I ain't saying it out loud. I'm not going to say it out loud. But I'm not that kind of dude. But.
17: So what if your ex-wife comes in to down the hatch?
16: Well, let's see what he has to say.
18: I just said
16: some people say he's been like grief eating or whatever you want to call it.
9: Yes, that's what I saw as well. Yeah,
15: it's okay to grief eat. I know when you're heartbroken.
16: Yeah, sometimes it can go the other way where you can't eat or you go back to what comforts you. So I hope he can get, because this is weird. This whole situation.
18: Yeah,
15: I don't like it.
16: Anyway, I might not talk about it anymore unless she's doing something else ridiculous. But that's today's entertainment report.
15: Thank you, Kelly Raspberry.

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2: From the KISS FM Traffic Center. In Douglas, look out for an accident blocking two right lanes of 635 eastbound at Plano Road. 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

0: from the Kiss FM Traffic Center. In Fort Worth, look out for an accident blocking the right lane of East Loop 820 northbound at Meadowbrook Drive. I'm Amanda with your Kiss FM traffic update. 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

for one of Taylor's songs totally missed the wedding invitation. He thought it was a scam, deleted it, so he didn't go to her wedding. The regret, the hurt he must be waking up with every morning. It's 106.1 KISS FM.

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0: All right. Well, you know 106.1 Kiss FM is paying your bills, right? And I know that credit card bill is about to go up. When you book your flights in that hotel, that credit card statement going to be looking real ugly. But listen, we have your chance at winning $1,000, so you could just pay it with that. Your chance to win this money is every hour on the hour. 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

I'm looking for the hater who wrote this study, who came up with it. It is 106.1 Kiss FM. This study talking about the best and worst states to live in. I'm over here thinking we're going to be top of the list. No, we're at the bottom. We're the worst state. It says for crime, inclusiveness, worker protection, nobody wants to live here. You know what? Good. Stay out.

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That is all happening next. 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Good luck.

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6: 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Oh! 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

So Shaq has a car that's a boat. It's a boat car, and he was on Lake Ray Hubbard showing it off. The dude is massive. This has to be the biggest boat ever. He looks kind of small in it, which is shocking. 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
2: 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I got you. Let's do it in 10 minutes.

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Pay your bills. I would just give you this money through the microphone, but unfortunately, it doesn't work that way virtually. So just win this cash from me next. Just give me 3 minutes, and we'll try to get you these $10, $100 bills. Let's get that stress out of your life. Get that weight off your shoulders. Pay your bills.

0: 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The chance to win $1,000 is coming up at 4 because you say you're running low on funds. 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
1: Oh, $3.
0: Oh, my God. That is the opposite of $3. That's the opposite of somebody who lives in Highland Park. I swear to God. On the count of three, we're going to say we're peasants and we're proud. Here we go. 1, 2, 3.
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0: 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Okay, pay your bills. 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

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Don't leave. You still here? Okay, cool. I'm just checking. I'm just making sure.

literally couldn't name you one of the four countries left in the World Cup. Is Morocco still in it? I was rooting for them. I could name you every song Justin Bieber's going to perform, though, at the final this weekend, at the half. That's the only reason I'm watching. It's Kiss.

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